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1: Well, if you're looking for something to do, a festival, St. John the Baptist Festival, is going on Dry Ridge Road in Colerain tonight till midnight. Tomorrow from 4:30 till midnight, and Sunday from 4 p.m. to 9. For meteorologist Sabrina Bates with WLWT News 5 Certified Most Accurate Forecast. For tonight, few clouds, low 68. Tomorrow, frequent rain and some thunderstorms, getting up to 76. And Sunday, scattered showers and thunderstorms possible with a high of 79 on Sunday. Right now, it's mostly cloudy and 82 with George Harrison and Got My Mind Set on You on Cincinnati's Greatest Hits.

103.5 WGRR. Casey Kasem's American Top 40 of the 80s, counting down the top 40 hits from this week in 1984, Sunday night at 8. It's a twin spin weekend. Here's the first of two from a

0: Love that one. 103.5 WGRR. There's the Eagles and Take It to the Limit. 8:41. I'm Danny Earls on your Friday night. And don't forget the primetime request hour. We kick that off right around 9 o'clock, maybe a little before. You can dial me up, 513-987-1035. 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
2: 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That's according to the Senior Vice President of Research and Scientific Affairs at the National Sleep Foundation. 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Most experts will recommend a room temperature of 60 to 67 degrees Fahrenheit. 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Play around a bit and see what improves your sleep. 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I'm Dr. Sanjay Gupta, helping you live a better life.
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0: 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I'm Danny Earls in for Steve Mann. You got a request, you can dial me up 513-987-1035. Phone lines have been busy, so thank you very, very much. Or email me, Danny, D-A-N-N-Y, Danny at WGRR.com. I got Alex in Trenton. What would you like to hear?
1: I'd love to hear Dan Halen.

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1: For meteorologist Sabrina Bates with WLWT News 5 certified most accurate forecast. Maybe a few clouds, low 68 tonight. For tomorrow, some frequent rain and some thunderstorms, a high of 76. Tomorrow night, scattered downpours will be continuing with a low of 70. And Sunday, scattered showers and thunderstorms possible with a high of 79. Right now, it's clear and 80 with Golden Earring and Twilight Zone on Cincinnati's Greatest Hits.

0: 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Moving on, I got Bill in Middletown. 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

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Here you go.

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1: Hey, Danny, this is Jim from Sharonville. Could you play Aerosmith Dream On?
0: 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I know I can. 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

0: 103.5 WGRR, Cincinnati's greatest hits, Aerosmith and Dream On. It's 9:41. I'm Danny Earls. And hey, if you're looking for, you like saving money, you like looking for a great deal, matter of fact, a sweet deal, check this one out. 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
2: a better life with Dr. Sanjay Gupta.
3: They say consistency is key, but sometimes you just got to switch it up. A new study out of Harvard School of Public Health found that varying your exercise routine could add years to your life. What exercise someone did didn't matter much. What did matter was that all the exercises together worked all the muscle groups in their body. Now, an added benefit to changing things up is it can help you push through the plateau effect. That's when your body gets so efficient at doing something that you actually stop getting better at it. And we know from previous research that specializing in any one sport at a young age can make someone actually more prone to injury. And as experts we talk to point out, even elite athletes switch up things with their workouts, making sure to target strength, cardio, flexibility, balance, and doing that every single week. I'm Dr. Sanjay Gupta, helping you live a better life.
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103.5 WGRR, Cincinnati's greatest hits. I can squeeze in one more email request for Sherry and Aniston. Wanted to hear some Steve Perry.

no one looks forward to Monday. I gotcha. However, this Monday, if you love 80s, totally tubular. Going to get your tickets to that show. All you need to do is win at 7:20 on the Jim Day Show. We'll see you then. On

103.5 WGRR, Cincinnati's greatest hits, 10:02. I'm Danny Earls in for Steve Mann on this WGRR Twin Spin Weekend. Here's the first of two from Fleetwood Mac.

0: 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We're wrapping up a twin spin of Fleetwood Mac. There's Hold Me. It's 10-10. I'm Danny Earls. Well, tonight, the Reds over the Pirates 8-7 down at Great American Ballpark for game two of their four-game series. They won last night also 3-2. Game three is tomorrow at 6:40, weather permitting. Got your forecast coming up and also Cutting Crew on the way.
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2: A better life with Dr. Sanjay Gupta.
3: There are lots of things you can measure to get an idea of how healthy you are at any given moment. Temperature, heart rate, blood pressure, just to name a few. But how about how healthy you will be and how long you're likely to live? According to a new study out of the University at Buffalo, two simple strength tests are pretty accurate at predicting longevity in older women. One is hand grip strength, and the other is how quickly people can stand up from a seated position without using their arms. By the way, I remember interviewing former President Jimmy Carter when he was quite old and being really impressed how he just popped out of the chair without using his arms. Not a lot of older people can actually do that. But I think the message here is that maintaining strength as you age is going to help you perform everyday activities, but also help you avoid injury and stay independent. I'm Dr. Sanjay Gupta, helping you live a better life.
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1: For meteorologist Sabrina Bates with WLWT News 5 Certified Most Accurate Forecast. Tonight, a few clouds, low 68. Tomorrow, well, that's when the rain moves in. Rain and some thunderstorms with a high of 76. Tomorrow night, it continues scattered downpours with a low of 70. And Sunday, a chance of scattered showers and thunderstorms with a high of 79. Right now, it is clear. And 80 with Cutting Crew on Cincinnati's Greatest Hits.

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Artist double plays twice an hour all weekend long. Here's the first of two from Heart.

0: 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John Waite and Missing You. It's 10:43. I'm Danny Earls. You know, the great hits are twice as nice on a WGRR Twin Spin weekend. 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
1: You're still glowing.
2: A better life with Dr. Sanjay Gupta.
3: They say consistency is key, but sometimes you just got to switch it up. A new study out of Harvard School of Public Health found that varying your exercise routine could add years to your life. What exercise someone did didn't matter much. What did matter was that all the exercises together worked all the muscle groups in their body. Now, an added benefit to changing things up is it can help you push through the plateau effect. That's when your body gets so efficient at doing something that you actually stop getting better at it. And we know from previous research that specializing in any one sport at a young age can make someone actually more prone to injury. And as experts we talk to point out, even elite athletes switch up things with their workouts, making sure to target strength, cardio, flexibility, balance, and doing that every single week. I'm Dr. Sanjay Gupta, helping you live a better life.
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I've got Twin Spins from Def Leppard coming up, but first, here's Billy Joel. 103.5 WGRR. What, what, what, what, what, what, what, what, what, what, what, what, what, what?

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One of the Reds have a slim to none chance of making the playoffs, but the Bengals start their preseason at home against the Detroit Lions August 13th at 7 o'clock at Paycor Stadium.

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1: 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Sunday night starting at 8. And speaking of 1984, the first of two from 1984 from John Mellencamp.

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1: A better life with Dr. Sanjay Gupta.
2: There are lots of things you can measure to get an idea of how healthy you are at any given moment. Temperature, heart rate, blood pressure, just to name a few. But how about how healthy you will be and how long you're likely to live? According to a new study out of the University at Buffalo, two simple strength tests are pretty accurate at predicting longevity in older women. One is hand grip strength, and the other is how quickly people can stand up from a seated position without using their arms. By the way, I remember interviewing former President Jimmy Carter when he was quite old and being really impressed how he just popped out of the chair without using his arms. Not a lot of older people can actually do that. But I think the message here is that maintaining strength as you age is going to help you perform everyday activities, but also help you avoid injury and stay independent. I'm Dr. Sanjay Gupta, helping you live a better life.

We've seen how one accident can steal a lifetime of memories. Hurt in a car? Call

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3: How often do you stop to wonder whether you should share something that's revealing, maybe even embarrassing, with a partner, a friend, or even your boss? In her new book called Revealing, The Underrated Power of Oversharing, behavioral scientist Leslie John says doing just that can help you deepen relationships that are vital to your life. We need people to trust us in order to get things like love, friendship, and career success. That's what she told us. When you make yourself vulnerable by revealing something sensitive, it does make other people trust you. In turn, when you ask someone to reveal something about themselves, showing that interest will generally lead someone to like you more. Why? Because people like to be asked about themselves, she says. It also signals that they are discriminating and choosy, but in a good way. I'm Dr. Sanjay Gupta, helping you live a better life.
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No one looks forward to Monday. I gotcha. However, this Monday, if you love 80s, totally tubular. Going to get you tickets to that show. All you need to do is win at 7:20 on the Jim Day Show. We'll see you then on Monday.

Saturday morning to you. Looks like it's going to be a wet one. It's Keith Mitchell, a twin spin weekend. I got two from the Eagles coming up. Here's Men at Work.

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0: 103.5 WGRR, Cincinnati's greatest hits. They're going back to the Sphere in Vegas this fall. I think they've played more shows at the Sphere than anybody. Eagles double play on a twin spin weekend. I think they got like two shows a month. September, October, November, and maybe in December. But, you know, that's not a bad gig. Go in once a month, fly in, do two shows, you know, make some pocket change. I'm sure it's substantial. And then fly back home. Fans come to you. That's the new concert model. Got a twin spin of Journey on the way in about 20 minutes.
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3: How often do you stop to wonder whether you should share something that's revealing, maybe even embarrassing, with a partner, a friend, or even your boss? In her new book called Revealing, The Underrated Power of Oversharing, behavioral scientist Leslie John says doing just that can help you deepen relationships that are vital to your life. We need people to trust us in order to get things like love, friendship, and career success. That's what she told us. When you make yourself vulnerable by revealing something sensitive, it does make other people trust you. In turn, when you ask someone to reveal something about themselves, showing that interest will generally lead someone to like you more. Why? Because people like to be asked about themselves, she says. It also signals that they are discriminating and choosy, but in a good way. I'm Dr. Sanjay Gupta, helping you live a better life.
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It's 103.5 WGRR. Keith Mitchell on this Twin Spin weekend. Thank you for getting up with us. Two from Journey.

0: School starts very soon. I think some kids in Indiana go back next week by the middle of August. 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
1: Jane Dawson did something smart. 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

No one looks forward to Monday. I gotcha. However, this Monday, if you love 80s, totally tubular. Going to get you tickets to that show. All you need to do is win at 7:20 on the Jim Day Show. We'll see you then on a Monday.

Feel the rhythm of the night. It's Keith Mitchell. Saturday morning, a twin spin weekend. I got two from Brian Adams coming up. Right now, Roxette, The Look.

0: 103.5 WGRR, and on the free WGRR app. Two from Brian Adams on this Twin Spin weekend. I got two from Madonna in about 20 minutes. I'm Keith Mitchell. So much going on this weekend. Unfortunately, the weather decided not to cooperate, but you got Ohio River Paddle Fest. They're trying to set a world record this time around at Paddle Fest. You got Bengals training camp at Paycor Stadium today, and you got Reds and Pirates, FC Cincinnati, and San Jose. You got a concert at Riverbend tonight, Chris Stapleton at Paycor, and there's a huge fraternity convention, the first big convention at the First Financial Center since all the renovations, and those folks are in town too. So this weekend, parking downtown had a premium.
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3: They say consistency is key, but sometimes you just got to switch it up. A new study out of Harvard School of Public Health found that varying your exercise routine could add years to your life. What exercise someone did didn't matter much. What did matter was that all the exercises together worked all the muscle groups in their body. Now, an added benefit to changing things up is it can help you push through the plateau effect. That's when your body gets so efficient at doing something that you actually stop getting better at it. And we know from previous research that specializing in any one sport at a young age can make someone actually more prone to injury. And as experts we talk to point out, even elite athletes switch up things with their workouts, making sure to target strength, cardio, flexibility, balance, and doing that every single week. I'm Dr. Sanjay Gupta, helping you live a better life.
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103.5 WGRR. I'm Keith Mitchell on this Twin Spin weekend doing a double play of Madonna, including one of her movie songs after Material Girl.

0: We got Mountain Dew for your crew because there's still plenty of summer left to come. Yeah, I know we're already talking about back to school and fall and pumpkin spice lattes, but still plenty of summer to go, plenty of heat, and plenty of thirst to quench. 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
1: Here's the deal. The government is
2: a better life with Dr. Sanjay Gupta.
3: Staying active every day will go a long way towards helping you live a happy, healthy, and pain-free life. And there's perhaps no movement more fundamental than walking. It reinforces the alignment, stability, and coordinated muscle activation that supports how your body moves, whether you're doing strenuous exercise or simply going about your daily life. This is according to Dana Santis, a strength and conditioning specialist. Even though you walk every day, Dana does say you can make small adjustments to immediately improve your walking mechanics. So, keep your rib cage stacked over your pelvis. Avoid leaning over or arching your lower back. Allow your arms to swing naturally in coordination with your legs. Keep your gaze forward, your jaw relaxed, and then just breathe in through your nose and out through your mouth. I'm Dr. Sanjay Gupta, helping you live a better life.
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1: That's where Never Give Up comes from. I wasn't Brock. I wasn't

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woke last night to the sound of thunder. How far off, I sat and wondered. Started humming a song from 1962. 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

Gwen and the boys. No doubt, just a girl. It's Keith Mitchell's Twin Spin Weekend. I got two from Prince coming up right now. Super Tramp.

0: Two from Prince, 103.5 WGRR on a twin spin weekend. Prince's Purple Rain musical is going to make it finally to Broadway. It's been running in his hometown of Minneapolis, and that musical will move to Broadway next year. The movie Purple Rain, it's famous, but it's kind of a weird movie. Prince is not that good of an actor. It's like he's kind of winking at the camera all the time. Morris Day really carries that movie in certain regards. But, of course, the music is iconic. One of the greatest soundtracks ever from one of the greatest musicians ever. Interesting to see how Purple Rain translates to the stage. It is a twin spin weekend, and I got two from Billy Joel in about 20 minutes.
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3: I don't know about you, but my social media feeds are flooded with lotions and potions and gadgets, all promising to unlock different components of longevity. But if you log off, take a step back from all the hype, you'll find that the actual keys to a longer, healthier life are hiding in plain sight. There are four of them. Number one, nutrition. The Mediterranean diet really is the gold standard. Number two, exercise. You should be getting 150 minutes of moderate intensity exercise or 75 minutes of vigorous intensity exercise every week, plus strength training and stretching. Number three, sleep. Sleep is when your body and your brain repair themselves. You should be getting 7 to 9 hours a night. And finally, number four, often gets forgotten, socialization. It's not a bonus. It's a necessity for a healthy life, finding a sense of community, purpose, and belonging. I'm Dr. Sanjay Gupta, helping you live a better life.
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0: Van Zandt is in today, and she's going to keep those twin spins coming for the rest of the morning into the afternoon. 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

0: Hey, I'm Chris VanVleet. This is Insight with Chris VanVleet. Go behind the scenes and beyond the headlines with people like John Cena.
1: That's where Never Give Up comes from. I wasn't Brock. I wasn't

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103.5 WGRR. It's a Twin Spin weekend. All weekend long, we've got your favorites back to back. And this time around, from a guy who was on every 80s

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1: There are lots of things you can measure to get an idea of how healthy you are at any given moment. Temperature, heart rate, blood pressure, just to name a few. But how about how healthy you will be and how long you're likely to live? According to a new study out of the University of Buffalo, two simple strength tests are pretty accurate at predicting longevity in older women. One is hand grip strength, and the other is how quickly people can stand up from a seated position without using their arms. By the way, I remember interviewing former President Jimmy Carter when he was quite old and being really impressed how he just popped out of the chair without using his arms. Not a lot of older people can actually do that. But I think the message here is that maintaining strength as you age is going to help you perform everyday activities, but also help you avoid injury and stay independent. I'm Dr. Sanjay Gupta, helping you live a better life.
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weekend, unfortunately, for us on 103.5 WGRR. 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It's the Cars.

0: Another twin spin on 103.5 WGRR. We've got those twin spins for you all weekend long. Speaking of the weekend, it's a busy one here in the tri-state. Unfortunately, the weather doesn't look like it wants to cooperate much, but hopefully, fingers crossed, all the activities will still go on. The Reds are in town. They're playing the Pirates. That game, 6:40 this evening. FC Cincinnati playing the San Jose Earthquakes. That's TQL Stadium at 7:30. You've got a big sold-out show at Paycor Stadium, a country show with Chris Stapleton and Lainey Wilson. So a lot of folks in and around the downtown area. Also, with those Brent Spence closures and the rain, I would say just give yourself some extra time if you have to be out at all anywhere near downtown or really anywhere this weekend, because, you know, we're dealing with that rain.
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Hey, it's Karen Van Zandt. Starting August off on a rainy note, but that's okay because it's a Twin Spins weekend. 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

WGRR, Cincinnati's greatest hits. Thanks for hanging out with me on this rainy weekend. I'm Karen, and it's a twin spin weekend. We've got your favorite artist double plays twice an hour all weekend long, and another one right now with Fleetwood Mac.

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1: 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However, this Monday, if you love 80s, Totally Tubular, going to get you tickets to that show. All you need to do is win at 7:20 on the Jim Day Show. We'll see you then
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good morning. It's Karen Van Zandt, and we continue our Twin Spins weekend. Artist double plays twice an hour all weekend long. One from Michael Jackson on the way, but first on Henley.

103.5 WGRR. Hey, good afternoon. It's Karen Van Zandt. I might have been the only person in the world to not see the Michael Jackson biopic Michael yet, because it is it's breaking records. It's the first biopic to ever cross the $1 billion mark. It has made $1 billion worldwide, making history. Not surprised that a Michael Jackson movie would make history. It's two for Michael right now as your Twin Spin Weekend continues on 103.5 WGRR.

0: Jackson, wrapping up another Twin Spin, your favorite artist, double plays twice an hour, all weekend long on 103.5 WGRR. Hey, it's Karen Van Zandt. I'll have another Twin Spin for you here shortly before the end of this hour. But a quick reminder, there's a lot going on around town this evening. Unfortunately, the weather isn't wanting to be very pleasant, but hopefully things can still go on as planned. The Reds are in town versus the Pirates. I believe that's at 6:40. FC Cincinnati is playing San Jose at TQL Stadium at 7:30. There's a sold-out country show at Paycor Stadium. There's a show at Riverbend. So a lot going on. Plus, you have those fun closures from the Brent Spence Bridge Corridor Project happening. Between that and the weather, if you are planning on being in or around downtown this evening, I would say give yourself plenty, plenty of time and probably bring a poncho along.
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3: If I were to ask you what makes for a good night's sleep, you'd probably say a dark, quiet room, not too many things on your mind. But every night when you go to get some Z's, how often do you really think about the temperature in your bedroom? Temperature may be one of the most underappreciated factors in sleep. That's according to the Senior Vice President of Research and Scientific Affairs at the National Sleep Foundation. We often hear about lights and screens and stress, but even modest changes in temperature and airflow can influence both how quickly you fall asleep and how deeply you stay asleep. Most experts will recommend a room temperature of 60 to 67 degrees Fahrenheit. You might also experiment with your sheets and what you actually wear to bed. Play around a bit and see what improves your sleep. You might be delightfully surprised. I'm Dr. Sanjay Gupta, helping you live a better life.
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Weekends at home are better with Cincinnati's greatest hits on your smart speaker. 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

103.5 WGRR. It's Cincinnati's Greatest Hits. I'm Karen Van Zandt. And your Twin Spin weekend continues. I've got one more for you for this hour. Again, all weekend long, those double plays from your favorite artist twice an hour. Got two from Earth, Wind, and Fire for you right now. And by the way, if you have not seen the Earth, Wind, and Fire documentary that's on, I believe it's on HBO, Questlove did it. It is fantastic. And I learned a lot. Really good. If you're looking for something to watch this weekend while you're stuck at home because it's raining,

0: Mayor's Journey, 103.5 WGRR. It's Karen Van Zandt. Thanks for hanging out with me this afternoon. That's it for me, though. I hope you stay dry the rest of the weekend. I know it's going to be difficult to do. Steve Mann is on his way in, and he's going to have more of those twin spins for you. Remember, all weekend long, we're serving up the double plays from your favorite artists, and it's sponsored by Herman Services. 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Steve Mann's got more of those for you coming up next hour. I'll talk to you again Monday morning with Jim Day right here on 103.5 WGRR.
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3: How often do you stop to wonder whether you should share something that's revealing, maybe even embarrassing, with a partner, a friend, or even your boss? In her new book called Revealing, The Underrated Power of Oversharing, behavioral scientist Leslie John says doing just that can help you deepen relationships that are vital to your life. We need people to trust us in order to get things like love, friendship, and career success. That's what she told us. When you make yourself vulnerable by revealing something sensitive, it does make other people trust you. In turn, when you ask someone to reveal something about themselves, showing that interest will generally lead someone to like you more. Why? Because people like to be asked about themselves, she says. It also signals that they are discriminating and choosy, but in a good way. I'm Dr. Sanjay Gupta, helping you live a better life.
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There's Spin Doctors. That's Two Princes at 2 o'clock. I'm Steve Mann. Thanks for making us part of this Saturday afternoon. It's a twin spin weekend. Got two in a row from YouTube. Coming up right after the Bee Gees.

It is a 103.5 WGRR Twin Spin Weekend, playing artist double plays a couple of times each hour all weekend long. This is the first of two from YouTube.

0: There's two in a row from U2, One and Pride on this 103.5 WGRR Twin Spin Weekend, playing back-to-back songs a couple of times each hour from the same artist all weekend long. Got two in a row from Styx on the way in less than 20 minutes.
1: How about them Reds?
0: Speaking of two in a row, they took the first two from the Pirates in this series, both in comeback fashion. Reds are now 4.5 back in the wild card race. Keep hope alive. They'll go again tonight at 6:40 against the Pirates. Again tomorrow at 1:40. They've got Monday off, and then Tuesday they stay at home. They'll start a series with the Athletics at Great American Ballpark.
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4: Should you still work out when you're injured, or should you take it easy? 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I'm Dr. Sanjay Gupta, helping you live a better life.
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There's Steppenwolf's Magic Carpet Ride. I'm Steve Mann. I appreciate making us part of this Saturday. It's a WGRR Twin Spin Weekend. Got two in a row from the Money Man, Eddie Money, right after In Excess.

It's a 103.5 WTRR Twin Spin Weekend, playing back-to-back songs a couple of times each hour all weekend long. From the same artist, you might have seen a commercial for Applebee's. It features this song. This is the first of two in a row from Eddie Money.

103.5 WGRR. Phil Collins is going to be on a BBC radio show tomorrow called Tracks of My Years, where they talk to an artist about their career. Paul McCartney's done it. Mick Jagger's done it. And then it will premiere or debut on BBC Radio's YouTube channel Monday.

0: 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And if you like live music and you haven't checked the WGRR concert calendar recently, it's sponsored by Beachmont Toyota, the ultimate experience. A lot of big shows coming up just in the next week or so. 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Foreigner and Leonard Skinner will be there Friday. Rod Stewart and Richard Marx will be there Saturday. So if you like live music, check the concert calendar. There's full details and links for tickets at WGRR.com. It is a twin spin weekend. Got two in a row for Bob Seger and two in a row for Paul McCartney coming up after 4 o'clock.
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3: Staying active every day will go a long way towards helping you live a happy, healthy, and pain-free life. And there's perhaps no movement more fundamental than walking. It reinforces the alignment, stability, and coordinated muscle activation that supports how your body moves, whether you're doing strenuous exercise or simply going about your daily life. This is according to Dana Santis, a strength and conditioning specialist. Even though you walk every day, Dana does say you can make small adjustments to immediately improve your walking mechanics. So, keep your rib cage stacked over your pelvis. Avoid leaning over or arching your lower back. Allow your arms to swing naturally in coordination with your legs. Keep your gaze forward, your jaw relaxed, and then just breathe in through your nose and out through your mouth. I'm Dr. Sanjay Gupta, helping you live a better life.
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No one looks forward to Monday. I gotcha. However, this Monday, if you love 80s, totally tubular. We're going to get you tickets to that show. All you need to do is win at 7:20 on the Jim Day Show. We'll see you then on a Monday.

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Here's The Cure. That's Friday, I'm in Love. I'm Steve Mann. It's 4 o'clock on the WGRR Twin Spin Weekend. Artist double plays a couple of times each hour all weekend long. Got two in a row from Bob Seger after Kenny Loggins' Footloose.

0: That's two in a row for Bob Seger. Shame on the Moon and Old Time Rock and Roll on this 103.5 WGRR Twin Spin Weekend. I'm Steve Mann. Got two in a row from Paul McCartney and the Beatles coming up in less than 20 minutes. And the Bengals are well into training camp. Well, like 4 days into training camp. The next open practice to the public is Monday. Gates open at 9:30. Practice is 10 to noon. Same for Tuesday, 9:30 and then 10 to noon. And then Friday night, there's a special stadium practice. Those gates open at 4:30. Practice is 6 to 7:30. You need a ticket for that one. And you can find those at Bengals.com. And then the first preseason game for the Bengals.
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3: A better life with Dr. Sanjay Gupta.
4: They say consistency is key, but sometimes you just got to switch it up. A new study out of Harvard School of Public Health found that varying your exercise routine could add years to your life. What exercise someone did didn't matter much. What did matter was that all the exercises together worked all the muscle groups in their body. Now, an added benefit to changing things up is it can help you push through the plateau effect. That's when your body gets so efficient at doing something that you actually stop getting better at it. And we know from previous research that specializing in any one sport at a young age can make someone actually more prone to injury. And as experts we talk to point out, even elite athletes switch up things with their workouts, making sure to target strength, cardio, flexibility, balance, and doing that every single week. I'm Dr. Sanjay Gupta, helping you live a better life.
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Playing two in a row from the same artist. This is the first of two in a row from Paul McCartney. This, of course, Paul McCartney and the Beatles.

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is Norman Greenbaum. I'm Steve Mann on the WGRR Twin Spin Weekend. A couple of times each hour, you get two in a row from your favorite artist. I've got back-to-back songs from John Mellencamp after Cameo. One.

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This is the first of two in a row from John Mellencamp.

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103.5 WTRR. Coming up on Monday, we've got your chance to win a flyaway, a trip to see this band on any U.S. tour stop that you choose. On the WTRR Twin Spin Weekend, this is the first of two in a row from Journey. Love.

It's 6 o'clock on the WGRR Twin Spin Weekend. So all weekend long, we're playing artist double plays twice an hour. We got two in a row from Aerosmith. Coming up right after Pat Benatar.

0: There's two in a row from Aerosmith, Sweet Emotion, and Dude Looks Like a Lady on the 103.5 WGR Twin Spin Weekend. Got two in a row from Tom Petty on the way in about 25 minutes. And if you want to get out and see a new movie in theaters this weekend, the latest Spider-Man Brand New Day is out. It's getting really good reviews. About 9 out of 10 critics give it a positive review. Speaking of superheroes, the new Superman movie, Man of Tomorrow, is going to film here for 5 days. Sometime between now and August 21st. They announced this a long time ago, and the original window was June 15th to August 21st. Obviously, they haven't been here yet. So at some point in the next 3 weeks, they'll be filming Man of Tomorrow, I'm sure, at some point at the Hall of Justice.
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3: There are lots of things you can measure to get an idea of how healthy you are at any given moment. Temperature, heart rate, blood pressure, just to name a few. But how about how healthy you will be and how long you're likely to live? According to a new study out of the University at Buffalo, two simple strength tests are pretty accurate at predicting longevity in older women. One is hand grip strength, and the other is how quickly people can stand up from a seated position without using their arms. By the way, I remember interviewing former President Jimmy Carter when he was quite old and being really impressed how he just popped out of the chair without using his arms. Not a lot of older people can actually do that. But I think the message here is that maintaining strength as you age is going to help you perform everyday activities, but also help you avoid injury and stay independent. I'm Dr. Sanjay Gupta, helping you live a better life.
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Playing artist double plays a couple of times each hour all weekend long. All the way to tomorrow night at 8 o'clock with Casey Kasem. We'll count down the biggest hits for this week in 1984 on American Top 40, the 80s. Got two in a row from Tom Petty. Coming up right after Starship.

0: There's two in a row from Tom Petty, Running Down a Dream, and Don't Do Me Like That on this 103.5 WGRR Twin Spin Weekend. So all weekend long, we're playing artist double plays a couple of times each hour, all the way to 8 o'clock tomorrow night when Casey Kasem will wrap your weekend up by counting down the biggest hits for this week in 1984 on American Top 40, the 80s. 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Danny Earls is coming up next. He's got a couple of piano men back-to-back, two in a row from Elton John and two in a row for Billy Joel on the way after 7. Have a great rest of your weekend. I will talk to you again Monday night at 7 o'clock.
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5: If I were to ask you what makes for a good night's sleep, you'd probably say a dark, quiet room, not too many things on your mind. But every night when you go to get some Z's, how often do you really think about the temperature in your bedroom? Temperature may be one of the most underappreciated factors in sleep. That's according to the Senior Vice President of Research and Scientific Affairs at the National Sleep Foundation. We often hear about lights and screens and stress, but even modest changes in temperature and airflow can influence both how quickly you fall asleep and how deeply you stay asleep. Most experts will recommend a room temperature of 60 to 67 degrees Fahrenheit. You might also experiment with your sheets and what you actually wear to bed. Play around a bit and see what improves your sleep. You might be delightfully surprised. I'm Dr. Sanjay Gupta, helping you live a better life.
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No one looks forward to Monday. I gotcha. However, this Monday, if you love 80s, totally Tubular. Going to get you tickets to that show. All you need to do is win at 7:20 on the Jim Day Show. We'll see you then on Monday.

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It's 7 o'clock on a WGRR Twin Spin weekend. Coming up, I got a Twin Spin coming from Elton John. But first, here's Guns N' Roses.

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Kicking off a twin spin. Here's Elton John, and I'm Still Standing. The first of two. You can never-

0: 103.5 WGRR. There's Elton John wrapping up a twin spin. There's Benny in the Jets on this WGRR twin spin weekend. 7:12, I'm Danny Earls. And hey, there's a tornado warning in effect right now for east of Brookville, all right, in Cedar Grove, Oxford, and Mount Carmel. It's moving northeast at 35 miles per hour. The storm is. There's actually, it's a tornado warning. They're saying that there might be a little bit of rotation, but nothing on the ground or anything like that. They're keeping a close eye on it. So it's should be hitting like west College Corner at 7:15. The storm will hit Oxford around 7:14, and then West College Corner at 7:15. Miami University at 7:15. The storm will move through there. Somerville 7:25. Camden 7:30. Gratis at 7:40. Eaton at 7:41. West Alexandria 7:47, and Farmersville at 7:49. Now, there's no tornado on the ground. They're just issuing a tornado warning. Some storm winds also with this. They said that they've noticed a little rotation, but there's not a tornado on the ground or anything like that. But, you know, if you're in the path of this, just, you know, pay attention and go to a safe area. And we'll keep you posted as we get
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2: If I were to ask you what makes for a good night's sleep, you'd probably say a dark, quiet room, not too many things on your mind. But every night when you go to get some Z's, how often do you really think about the temperature in your bedroom? Temperature may be one of the most underappreciated factors in sleep. That's according to the Senior Vice President of Research and Scientific Affairs at the National Sleep Foundation. We often hear about lights and screens and stress, but even modest changes in temperature and airflow can influence both how quickly you fall asleep and how deeply you stay asleep. Most experts will recommend a room temperature of 60 to 67 degrees Fahrenheit. You might also experiment with your sheets and what you actually wear to bed. Play around a bit and see what improves your sleep. You might be delightfully surprised. I'm Dr. Sanjay Gupta, helping you live a better life.
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tornado warning has expired for portions, well, for Union County and also portions of Franklin County. The storm was moving. There was just, they noticed some rotation, but there nothing on the ground. So it's a tornado warning. It's in effect for counties like Somerville, Camden, Gratis, Eaton, West Alexandria, and Farmersville. That up until 7:49. But anyway, they say take cover to play it safe. It's moving northeast at 35 miles per hour. It's just a tornado warning. Nothing on the ground. Just play it safe. All right, we'll keep you posted as it goes along. Right now, we got rain and 70.

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103.5 WGRR. Good news that all lingering warnings have expired. Okay, we could get some heavy rains. There's a flash flood warning in for parts of the tri-state, but all warnings have been lifted. It's a twin spin weekend. Here's the first of two from Billy Joel on WGRR.

0: 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Might get some heavy rain, and there was like 1 to 2 inches fell from some of these storms in, you know, a matter of an hour or something another, and so I believe portions of southeast Indiana, there was like 1,000 people without power. There is some flash flood warnings throughout the tri-state and in basically in Indiana and that. So, you know, use caution if you're out and about and you see water on the roadway. Just, you know, play it safe. 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